on the island. In the back room, she was everybody's darling. But she never lost her head, even when she was given head. She says, hey, babe, take a walk on the wild side. Said, hey, babe, take a walk on the wild side. And the colored girls go, do.

everybody had to pay and pay. 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New York City is the place where they said, hey, babe, take a

0: can have an impact.
1: Yeah, also. Definitely. I mean, at least it has an impact on me.
0: Thank you very much.

Tell me, sugar mama, where the world you get that sugar from? Tell me, sugar woman, where the world you get your sugar from?